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4: 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It's Fantasia. 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

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Come on. That's what we're looking for. 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
4: 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It's Fantasia. 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

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Come on. That's what we're looking for. We're looking for heaven.

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1: Look at your neighbor and tell him, I don't know what you come to do, baby, but I come to give him praise. 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

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Let's

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11: I know I never would have made it. 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
2: 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It's Fantasia. And the soulful voice of Anthony Hamilton.

0: get ready for a night of soul. Anthony Hamilton and Fantasia. 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

everybody, it's your boy Hezekiah Walker, and I am so happy to be with you this Thanksgiving weekend. I hope you had enough turkey and dressing and everything else, because I sure did, and I'm ready to get things started. It's time for another countdown with my top 20 gospel songs of the week, including my power picks, my throwbacks, plus much more. Plus, somebody will be taking over the number one spot, and you don't want to miss it, so you gotta stay real close. Let's get things started, everybody. Here's Jonathan McReynolds and Jamal Roberts with Still, number 20 this week on the Hezekiah Walker Countdown.

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4: 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Proverbs.

0: Todd DeLady takes the number 18 spot with Proverbs 3. Jermaine Dolly comes in again this week, number 19, with Never Shall Forget. We're on our way to the number one song in the country on the Hezekiah Walker Countdown, so you gotta stay real close.
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0: Adia comes in at number 15 with On The Way. Otis Kemp and my girl Tasha Page Lockhart takes the number 16 spot with Church Parking Lot. I need you to stay close. I got some more music coming up on the countdown right after this.
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0: What's up, everybody? 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

0: Jordan Armstrong with The Light. James Grant and Company comes in at number 14 with Do It Again. Stay close, everybody. Songs number 12 and 11 are on the way. This is the Hezekiah Walker Countdown.
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0: 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Anthony Hamilton and Fantasia. 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

0: calm down. It's your boy, Hezekiah Walker. And coming in at number five, Javonte Padden with Your Name. And one of my favorite gospel artists, Rudy Currents, comes in at number six with God Don't Cancel Me. We're coming down to the number one song on the countdown. You gotta stay real close. Another power pick is coming up right after this.
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5: 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I made changes for the best. 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

0: 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At number 9 on the countdown, Dante X Friday with Grateful. Music from Javonte Patton is coming up, so you gotta stay with me. This is the Hezekiah Walker Countdown.
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0: for the countdown this week, and coming in at number three, Tasha Cobbs Lennon and John Legend with Church. And Kurt Franklin takes the number four spot with Do It Again. In a few, say with me, a final two, so keep it locked.
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0: It's almost time to reveal the number one song in the country. It's your boy Hezekiah Walker. But before I get to that, it's time for my guest artist spotlight. This dynamic self-taught guitarist with a soul-grabbing voice grew up singing and playing the guitar and now performing on major gospel stages and has become a mainstay on Billboard gospel charts. Ladies and gentlemen, here's my guest artist spotlight, Jabari Johnson with One Time.

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4: 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CeCe Winans and Shirley Caesar, Come Jesus Come.

0: Congratulations goes out to Miss CeCe Winans and Shirley Caesar. They take the number one spot this week with Come Jesus Come. It's now the number one song in the country and the number one song on the Hezekiah Walker Countdown. Thanks so much for joining me this Thanksgiving weekend. And until next time, may the peace of God wrap around your heart, mind, and soul. I'm Hezekiah Walker, and you've been listening to the Hezekiah Walker Countdown.
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0: their breath. I'm about to catch mine. That's right, that's right. Speak over yourself.
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0: What's up, family? 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
2: Girl, Brad, honey, I'm practicing right now, honey. But I'm going to be expanding your vocabulary. 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Celebrity tea here with a Kahlua today.
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0: coming up Monday. 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

But I want you to know that there will come a time when every Muslim, when every Buddhist, when every Jew will have to get down on their knees and have to confess that at the name of Jesus, every knee shall bow. 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